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0: 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I'm gonna hit this city.
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0: 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'Cause when I leave for the night,

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When you worry, call me, I make you happy. 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

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It will soon pass, whatever it is. Don't worry, be happy.

Generation of the groove. Generation on the move. Join in on the disco trial.

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1: Hey, what up, girl?
0: 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I'm gonna hit this city.
1: Let's
0: before
1: go.
0: I leave, brush my teeth with a bottle of Jack. Cause when I leave,

0: gentlemen, this is Billy McCluskey from Palm Springs reporting for NBC Sports of America. 20 seconds to the start of the 31st party of the race on Hudson.
1: Yo, hey, check this out.

0: don't worry.
1: 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I'm not worried.

Nighthawks at the diner, Emma's 49er. There's a rendezvous of strangers around a coffee urn at night. All the gypsy hacks and the insomniacs, now the people.

0: willkommen an den White Devil hier im CC-Chat, wie auch immer, wie man das nennt, ne?
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1: Basil Saurus, Waffenstillstand?
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3: 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Ihr seht es gerade in Echtzeit. 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

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And still, something broke that stillness. 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

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He is the supreme good.

I do dimly perceive that whilst everything around me is ever changing, ever dying, there is underlying all that change a living power that is changeless, that holds all together, that creates, dissolves, and recreates, that creates more real than your ideas or beliefs. This can only be the power that is changeless. I go.

Ladies and gentlemen, welcome to the charming Hôtel L'Amour, an iconic place where romance and rhythm dance. Step inside, let love soar, and lose yourself in amour.